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2: No signs of the heat breaking as we go through the remainder of the week, and to start out September, we'll see morning lows mid to upper 70s on Tuesday morning. Afternoon highs will be right around that 100-degree mark, with little change for Wednesday, Thursday, Friday, and even as we go into Labor Day weekend. In the 2 News Weather Center, I'm Chief Meteorologist Michael Sager.
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0: Born and Raised Music Festival 2026, this September 17th, 18th, and 19th. Pryor, Oklahoma turns all the way up. 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
3: No signs of the heat breaking as we go through the remainder of the weekend. To start out September, we'll see morning lows mid to upper 70s on Tuesday morning. Afternoon highs will be right around that 100-degree mark. Little change for Wednesday, Thursday, Friday, and even as we go into Labor Day weekend. In the 2 News Weather Center, I'm Chief Meteorologist Michael Sager.
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6: News. I'm Jack Callahan. President Trump promising to hit Iran hard for launching missiles toward U.S. forces in Jordan. It was a response to the U.S. taking out rocket launchers preparing to put mines in the Strait of Hormuz. Vice President Vance telling Fox News what he's learned about Iranian leadership.
7: These guys are really, really, meaning the leadership of the country, they're really crazy. And they're willing to do anything. And I think not with a whole lot of strategic wisdom behind it.
6: President Trump announcing his plans for the massive oil deal with Venezuela.
8: One of the things I want to do with all of that oil that we now have, I want to fill up the strategic reserves, and we'll get that done fairly quickly.
6: The deal gives the U.S. a 55% stake in 17 oil fields in Venezuela. 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
2: No signs of the heat breaking as we go through the remainder of the week, and to start out September, we'll see morning lows mid to upper 70s on Tuesday morning. Afternoon highs will be right around that 100-degree mark, with little change for Wednesday, Thursday, Friday, and even as we go into Labor Day weekend. In the 2 News Weather Center, I'm Chief Meteorologist Michael Sager.
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5: No signs of the heat breaking as we go through the remainder of the weekend. To start out September, we'll see morning lows mid to upper 70s on Tuesday morning. Afternoon highs will be right around that 100-degree mark. Little change for Wednesday, Thursday, Friday, and even as we go into Labor Day weekend. In the 2 News Weather Center, I'm Chief Meteorologist Michael Sager.
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1: Fox News, I'm Tom Rigotti. Nearly 30 years after the murder of legendary rapper Tupac Shakur, his accused killer Dwayne Keefe D. Davis is found guilty.
2: The verdict reads as follows. We, the jury in the above entitled case, find the defendant Dwayne Keefe Davis as follows. Count one, murder with use of a deadly weapon. Guilty of first degree murder with use of a deadly weapon.
1: Davis is the only person ever charged in Shakur's 1996 death. The rapper was shot while on his way to perform at a club in Las Vegas. A top Army official resigns after only 18 months on the job. Fox's Kristen Goodwin reports.
3: A rep for the White House confirming Army Secretary Dan Driscoll submitted his resignation to President Trump. The rep saying in part, Secretary Driscoll has been highly effective.

0: effective in advancing President Trump's agenda to make America strong again at the Department of the Army.
1: There have been reports of tension between Driscoll and Secretary of War Pete Hegseth for weeks. 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
1: 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And now, your official 2 News weather forecast.
2: No signs of the heat breaking as we go through the remainder of the week. And to start out September, we'll see morning lows mid to upper 70s on Tuesday morning. Afternoon highs will be right around that 100-degree mark. Little change for Wednesday, Thursday, Friday, and even as we go into Labor Day weekend. In the 2 News Weather Center, I'm Chief Meteorologist Michael Sager.
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2: Ranch hand in a pinch, man. 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
2: No signs of the heat breaking as we go through the remainder of the week. And to start out September, we'll see morning lows mid to upper 70s on Tuesday morning. Afternoon highs will be right around that 100-degree mark, with little change for Wednesday, Thursday, Friday, and even as we go into Labor Day weekend. In the 2 News Weather Center, I'm Chief Meteorologist Michael Sager.
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1: No signs of the heat breaking as we go through the remainder of the week. And to start out September, we'll see morning lows mid to upper 70s on Tuesday morning. Afternoon highs will be right around that 100-degree mark, with little change for Wednesday, Thursday, Friday, and even as we go into Labor Day weekend. In the 2 News Weather Center, I'm Chief Meteorologist Michael Sager.
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0: 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And now, your official 2 News weather forecast.
1: No signs of the heat breaking as we go through the remainder of the week. And to start out September, we'll see morning lows mid to upper 70s on Tuesday morning. Afternoon highs will be right around that 100-degree mark, with little change for Wednesday, Thursday, Friday, and even as we go into Labor Day weekend. In the 2 News Weather Center, I'm Chief Meteorologist Michael Sager.
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0: 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And now, your official 2 News weather forecast.
1: No signs of the heat breaking as we go through the remainder of the week. And to start out September, we'll see morning lows mid to upper 70s on Tuesday morning. Afternoon highs will be right around that 100-degree mark, with little change for Wednesday, Thursday, Friday, and even as we go into Labor Day weekend. In the 2 News Weather Center, I'm Chief Meteorologist Michael Sager.
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0: 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And now, your official 2 News weather forecast.
1: No signs of the heat breaking as we go through the remainder of the weekend. To start out September, we'll see morning lows mid to upper 70s on Tuesday morning. Afternoon highs will be right around that 100-degree mark, with little change for Wednesday, Thursday, Friday, and even as we go into Labor Day weekend. In the 2 News Weather Center, I'm Chief Meteorologist Michael Sager.
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1: News, I'm Ted Lindner. The U.S. military targeting an island in the Strait of Hormuz after Iran fired strikes at U.S. ally Jordan.
2: CENTCOM spokesman Captain Tim Hawkins says Islamic Revolutionary Guard Corps forces were observed preparing to launch rockets with sea mines into the Strait of Hormuz. Last week, CENTCOM said it had completed clearing sea mines from the strait.
1: As Fox's Jennifer Griffin, officials with new numbers out say that nearly 80 people have been rescued in the weekend Grand Canyon flooding. Two other people have died. One remains unaccounted for. And a top Army official resigns after 18 months on the job. Fox's Kristen Goodwin.
3: A rep for the White House confirming Army Secretary Dan Driscoll submitted his resignation to President Trump. The rep saying in part, Secretary Driscoll has been highly effective in advancing President Trump's agenda to make America strong again at the Department of the Army.
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1: No signs of the heat breaking as we go through the remainder of the week. And to start out September, we'll see morning lows mid to upper 70s on Tuesday morning. Afternoon highs will be right around that 100-degree mark, with little change for Wednesday, Thursday, Friday, and even as we go into Labor Day weekend. In the 2 News Weather Center, I'm Chief Meteorologist Michael Sager.
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0: 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And now, your official 2 News weather forecast.
1: No signs of the heat breaking as we go through the remainder of the week. And to start out September, we'll see morning lows mid to upper 70s on Tuesday morning. Afternoon highs will be right around that 100-degree mark, with little change for Wednesday, Thursday, Friday, and even as we go into Labor Day weekend. In the 2 News Weather Center, I'm Chief Meteorologist Michael Sager.
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1: Fox News, I'm Sue Guzman. Nearly 30 years after the murder of legendary rapper Tupac Shakur, his accused killer, Dwayne Keefe D. Davis, has been found guilty.
2: The verdict reads as follows. We, the jury in the above-entitled case, find the defendant, Dwayne Keefe Davis, as follows. Count one, murder with use of a deadly weapon. Guilty of first-degree murder with use of a deadly weapon.
1: Davis, the only person ever charged in Shakur's 1996 death, the rapper shot while on his way to perform at a club in Las Vegas. A top Army official resigns after 18 months on the job. Fox is Kristen Goodwin with more.
3: A rep for the White House confirming Army Secretary Dan Driscoll submitted his resignation to President Trump. The rep saying in part, Secretary Driscoll has been highly effective in advancing President Trump's agenda to make America strong again at the Department of the Army.
1: There have been reports of tensions between Driscoll and Secretary of War Pete Hegseth for weeks. 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

0: 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And now, your official 2 News weather forecast.
1: No signs of the heat breaking as we go through the remainder of the weekend. To start out September, we'll see morning lows mid to upper 70s on Tuesday morning. Afternoon highs will be right around that 100-degree mark, with little change for Wednesday, Thursday, Friday, and even as we go into Labor Day weekend. In the 2 News Weather Center, I'm Chief Meteorologist Michael Sager.
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0: 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And now, your official 2 News weather forecast.
1: No signs of the heat breaking as we go through the remainder of the weekend to start out September. We'll see morning lows mid to upper 70s on Tuesday morning. Afternoon highs will be right around that 100-degree mark, with little change for Wednesday, Thursday, Friday, and even as we go into Labor Day weekend. In the 2 News Weather Center, I'm Chief Meteorologist Michael Sager.
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1: No signs of the heat breaking as we go through the remainder of the week. And to start out September, we'll see morning lows mid to upper 70s on Tuesday morning. Afternoon highs will be right around that 100-degree mark, with little change for Wednesday, Thursday, Friday, and even as we go into Labor Day weekend. In the 2 News Weather Center, I'm Chief Meteorologist Michael Sager.
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listen up, cause there's lots of folks in the world today just can't seem to get along. So if you ain't a biker, a preppy, a golfer, a geek, a rebel, a Yankee, a veteran, or a freak, urban, suburban, country, or rock, red state, blue state, stoner, or jock, I mean, don't you think it's time just to take it on back?

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1: No signs of the heat breaking as we go through the remainder of the week. And to start out September, we'll see morning lows mid to upper 70s on Tuesday morning. Afternoon highs will be right around that 100-degree mark, with little change for Wednesday, Thursday, Friday, and even as we go into Labor Day weekend. In the 2 News Weather Center, I'm Chief Meteorologist Michael Sager.
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1: Fox News, I'm Sue Guzman. The death toll from catastrophic flooding in Nepal and China passing 1,000 Tuesday as rescue teams work to reach communities cut off by the disaster. The massive flooding caused by a glacial collapse that sent large amounts of rock, ice, and meltwater into the valleys below, triggering these powerful floods downstream. Army Secretary Dan Driscoll stepping down after 18 months on the job. The White House giving no reason for Driscoll's departure, but tensions with War Secretary Pete Hegseth were rising. Reported. The Supreme Court's going to allow construction of the White House ballroom to continue for now.
2: It is a temporary win for President Trump, who says the ballroom is needed for national security because the project also includes military and security bunkers.
1: That is Fox's Jarrett Halpern reporting. 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

0: 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And now, your official 2 News weather forecast.
1: No signs of the heat breaking as we go through the remainder of the weekend to start out September. We'll see morning lows mid to upper 70s on Tuesday morning. Afternoon highs will be right around that 100-degree mark, with little change for Wednesday, Thursday, Friday, and even as we go into Labor Day weekend. In the 2 News Weather Center, I'm Chief Meteorologist Michael Sager.
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1: No signs of the heat breaking as we go through the remainder of the weekend to start out September. We'll see morning lows mid to upper 70s on Tuesday morning. Afternoon highs will be right around that 100-degree mark, with little change for Wednesday, Thursday, Friday, and even as we go into Labor Day weekend. In the 2 News Weather Center, I'm Chief Meteorologist Michael Sager.
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4: At 2 News Oklahoma, your stories are what matter most. 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

0: 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And now, your official 2 News weather forecast.
1: The heat is sticking around to start September. Highs return to around 100 this afternoon with heat index values up to 107. Not much relief overnight with lows in the upper 70s. Rain chances remain very low this week, so drought and fire danger will continue to monitor. From the 2 News Weather Center, I'm meteorologist Annie Brown.
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0: 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And now, your official 2 News weather forecast.
1: The heat is sticking around to start September. Highs return to around 100 this afternoon with heat index values up to 107. Not much relief overnight with lows in the upper 70s. Rain chances remain very low this week, so drought and fire danger will continue to monitor. From the 2 News Weather Center, I'm meteorologist Annie Brown.
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0: 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And now, your official 2 News weather forecast.
1: The heat is sticking around to start September. Highs return to around 100 this afternoon with heat index values up to 107. Not much relief overnight with lows in the upper 70s. Rain chances remain very low this week, so drought and fire danger will continue to monitor. From the 2 News Weather Center, I'm meteorologist Annie Brown.
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0: Hey there, gang. I'm Jack Ingerman. I know a good thing when I hear it. Stay right here for the best darn country on earth.
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2: The heat is sticking around to start September. Highs return to around 100 this afternoon with heat index values up to 107. Not much relief overnight with lows in the upper 70s. Rain chances remain very low this week, so drought and fire danger will continue to monitor. From the 2 News Weather Center, I'm meteorologist Annie Brown.
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0: to a record low in August, while annual inflation reached 66% in July.
1: That's Fox's Alex Hogan. A Vegas jury found Dwayne "PPD" Davis guilty of the 1996 murder of rapper Tupac Shakur.
2: After less than 3 hours of deliberations, a jury finding Dwayne Davis
3: guilty of first-degree murder with use of a deadly weapon.
2: Prosecutors say Davis, a former leader of the Compton Crips gang, orchestrated the 1996 fatal drive-by shooting of Tupac in Las Vegas after a fight involving the rapper's entourage and Davis's nephew.
1: It's Fox's Kristen Goodwin reporting. 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
4: News from the Radio Oklahoma News Network. I'm Ann Roberts. Real or not, law enforcement takes questionable online threats to school districts seriously. State Capitol correspondent Trey Davis reports.
5: The recent spate of dubious online threats to more than a dozen school districts since the start of classes is disruptive to learning. Regardless, Pottawatomie County Sheriff Freeland Wood says protecting the public is job one.
6: We take all threats serious until we can maybe prove that it either didn't happen or we catch the person.
5: Wood had deputies at five sites on Monday to ensure the safety of students and reassure parents in the midst of what appears to be a nationwide trend.
4: A move by the Trump administration this week to reduce meat prices by removing regulations on small processors isn't an easy fix. Michael Kelsey with the Oklahoma Cattlemen's Association says there's a better solution.
7: And we would suggest focusing on fuel price.
4: From the Radio Oklahoma News Network, I'm Ann Roberts.
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11: 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We come from different neighborhoods, different backgrounds. We have different experiences. That's why we're listening to you, digging deeper, getting answers, celebrating, giving back, and sharing your stories. Everyone deserves to be heard. That's True News Oklahoma.
12: It is time to wake up, wake up, wake up. We are Rise and Shine live from the NSU studios. My name is Michi and it's Tuesday morning. So we're going to start the music off for you right away with Uncertain Texas. 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

Dylan Gossett with Honeysuckle. We are Rise and Shine, live from the NSU studios. My name's Michi, and the music keeps rolling with Lee Thomas and Pretty of Woman of Mine. 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

0: Turnpike Troubadours with Gin, Smoke, and Lies. We are Rise and Shine live from the NSU studios. My name is Michi, and would you believe that today is Tuesday, November? Yahoo! Anyways, today is September 1st, meaning it's the 244th day of the year, and there's 121 days left to go until we meet 2027. All right, so on top of it being Tuesday, the second day out of the work week, it is also time for people to go and have fun at the Hobart Writers Market later today. That'll be from 3:30 p.m. until 6:30 p.m. right there in Hobart. Also on Saturdays, we have the Tahlequah Farmers Market right off of the Morgan Street, underneath the pavilion. That's what I was going to say. And it's from 8 a.m. until noon on Saturdays. And remember, the early bird gets the baked goods and eggs. And then, of course, still on Saturdays and Sundays will be the Humane Society of Cherokee County asking people to come and walk some doggos or pet some pretty little kitties, maybe even take one home with you. That's your choice, of course. But that is Saturdays and Sundays from 10 to noon. It's towards the south end of town. Make sure you just look up the Humane Society of Cherokee County, and I'm sure you can find that pretty little address. And I think that's all that I have so far. Coming up next will be the 2 News weather forecast break, and we're pushing luck with Jason Bullen and the Stragglers afterwards. All here on Lakes Country 102.1.
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3: The heat is sticking around to start September. Highs return to around 100 this afternoon with heat index values up to 107. Not much relief overnight with lows in the upper 70s. Rain chances remain very low this week, so drought and fire danger will continue to monitor. From the 2 News Weather Center, I'm meteorologist Annie Brown.
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0: Chevy Silverado by Bailey Zimmerman. This is Rise and Shine, live from the NSU studios. I'm Michi, and it's time for the Morning Ag Report from the Radio Oklahoma Network.
1: 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I'm Casey Shepard, back in just a moment.
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5: Well, U.S. Secretary of Agriculture Brooke Rollins has announced the Ranchers First Initiative, a sweeping package of actions to continue rebuilding the great American beef herd and put America's ranchers back at the center of our nation's food supply. Building on USDA's October 2025 plan to fortify the American beef industry, with the plan, USDA is going to secure tomorrow's herd through the new Beef Retention and National Development, or the brand endorsement for livestock risk protection. The brand endorsement will allow producers to ensure the economic value of retaining a heifer for breeding over a two-year period. The endorsement would establish a protected value based on the expected slaughter value of the heifer at the time of enrollment. If at any time during the endorsement period the heifer's projected or realized slaughter value exceeds the economic value of retaining her as breeding stock, then the policy would provide for that difference. USDA is also going to allow producers to use the Emergency Conservation Program on Grassland Conservation Reserve Program acres to speed recovery after wildfires and other natural disasters. This flexibility is a direct investment in the rebuilding the Great American Beef Herd by providing ranchers the ability to rebuild critical infrastructure quickly and minimize long-term losses from disaster events. Following up on the successful strengthening processing for U.S. ranchers program to support small and regional beef slaughter facilities, USDA also creating a SPUR guaranteed loan program to help support regional processing. That includes establishing processor co-ops, expanding small business footprints, and increasing the variety of animal proteins being processed. To help build on all these programs, USDA will be establishing an initiative-based beginning and veteran farmers and ranchers affairs. USDA will also be working with the Department of War and the Department of Veterans Affairs to leverage programs like Department of War's DOW SkillBridge program to recruit service members departing military service into ranching and farming careers.
1: 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I'm Casey Shepard on the Radio Oklahoma Ag Network.
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4: The heat is sticking around to start September. Highs return to around 100 this afternoon with heat index values up to 107. Not much relief overnight with lows in the upper 70s. Rain chances remain very low this week, so drought and fire danger will continue to monitor. From the 2 News Weather Center, I'm meteorologist Annie Brown.
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8: 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Rodney Ford, age 55, passed away August 24th. Chapel service is 11 a.m. Saturday, August 29th. Burial will be at Westville Cemetery. Jackie Worthen, age 85, passed away August 24th. Funeral service will be held 11 a.m. Friday, August 28th at Grace and Peace Fellowship. Burial will be at New Home Cemetery in Peggs, Oklahoma. 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Daniel Kelly, age 49, passed away Tuesday, August 18th. Funeral service is Wednesday, August 26th at 2 p.m. at the Recover Chapel. Visitation is Tuesday, August 25th from 2 to 6 p.m. at the Recover or funeral home. Joseph Cummings, age 81, passed away Wednesday, August 19th. Funeral service is Friday, August 28th at 10 a.m. at the Recover Chapel. Intermittent is to follow at Bill Bat Cemetery, and visitation is Thursday, August 27th from 4 to 6 p.m. at the Recover Funeral Home. Norman Ratcliffe, age 77, passed away Wednesday, August 19th. Services are pending. Bertha Pear, age 86, passed away August 25th. Services are pending. This concludes your announcements for today.
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1: News. I'm Therese Crowley. Financial violence. Treasury Secretary Scott Bessent says we're prepared to commit it in the next phase against Iran as President Trump vows to hit them hard for a failed missile attack on U.S. troops in Jordan, with reports that Iran military leaders are starting to flee the country.
2: The administration pointing to sanctions as a broader strategy to squeeze Iran economically. Iran's currency plunged to a record low in August, while annual inflation reached 66% in July.
1: Fox's Alex Hogan. While in D.C., Army Secretary Dan Driscoll submitted his resignation, but the White House hasn't accepted it yet. 30 years later, a Las Vegas jury takes less than 3 hours to find Dwayne Davis guilty of orchestrating the drive-by murder of rapper Tupac Shakur. He's facing a sentence of life in prison. 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

0: People were taken to nearby hospitals. So far this year, IMSA paramedics have transported 255 patients for heat-related illness, already more than in the past 2 years. Officials are reminding everyone to stay hydrated, limit time outside, and avoid the heat whenever possible.
1: Two juveniles are under investigation for online threats to Lindsay Public Schools. Lindsay police say they will be submitting their findings to juvenile authorities for consideration today. In the meantime, Lindsay School says there will continue to be a heavy police presence, but at this time, there is no credible threat to the district. More on these stories at RadioOklahomaNews.com. From the Radio Oklahoma News Network, I'm Ann Roberts.
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Delaney Ann and follow you to Lubbock. We are Rise and Shine, live from the NSU studios. My name is Michi, and the music keeps rolling with Jesse Robb Jr. and Hold Her Horses, all here on Lakes Country 102.1.

0: JB and the Moonshine Band with Kiss Me That Way. We are Rise and Shine, live from the NSU studios. My name is Michi, and it's time for Brennan's Get Outta Here story.
1: Get outta here!
0: All right, it starts with an Australian couple who actually got a shocking surprise when they ordered a costume for their daughter's book week parade at school, and it actually turned out to be less of a fictional literacy character and more like a supreme leader. But you'll understand. The 10-year-old girl had actually ordered a Mary Poppins outfit, but when she opened up her own package, it was actually Kim Jong-un, who is the leader of North Korea. And the girl's mother complained to the retailer, I mean very obviously, saying that her daughter was absolutely gutted to get the North Korean leader instead of the imaginative and adventurous nanny. The costume company, called Costume Box, later explained that the two shipping labels had accidentally been switched. So the company quickly sent out the correct Mary Poppins costume by express post and say that it should arrive in time for that funeral. But one thing that I have to note is that I didn't know they made costumes for that person in those small sizes. I didn't know that children could be Kim Jong-un. I thought it was cooler if we were like people, I don't know, Bill Nye the Science Guy. He's a pretty decent, nice guy. I mean, he told us about the Earth being on fire. Go look it up. But yeah, what a crazy costume confusion that happened there for that family. I'm glad that they got it fixed and worked out. No crazy corners or anything, but wow. All right, guys, that's Brendan's Get Outta Here story, Michi edition. And we'll have the two news weather forecast break, Little Big Town, one more time, Little Big Town with Better Man afterwards. We are Lakes Country 102.1.
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4: The heat is sticking around to start September. Highs return to around 100 this afternoon with heat index values up to 107. Not much relief overnight with lows in the upper 70s. Rain chances remain very low this week, so drought and fire danger will continue to monitor. From the 2 News Weather Center, I'm meteorologist Annie Brown.
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0: Vincent Mason with Wish You Well. We are Rise and Shine live from the NSU studios. I'm Ichi.
1: And I'm Brendan.
0: And it's time for some local sports. And first thing that you should know is that there's going to be the NSU Darren Cheverini Coaches Show taking place on Fridays right before high school football. So that'll be at 6 o'clock.
1: That's right. In live sports, actually, we've got Tuesday, September the 1st. That is today, women's soccer, Oklahoma Christian, 7 p.m. That's right here in Tahlequah.
0: And then tomorrow, it looks like the men's soccer team is taking on Drury. That'll be at 7 p.m. right here at home.
1: Same field, y'all. Friday, September 4th, we've got volleyball going on. They're taking on Newman at noon.
0: Then Quincy at 4 p.m. in the same place, which is in Lawton, Oklahoma. And it looks like the same day is going to be high school football.
1: Yep, you've got the Keys Cougars taking on Pecola at 7 p.m. at Keys High School. And then you've got the Tahlequah Tigers taking on Poto. That's a 7 p.m. kickoff as well at Tahlequah High School. And you can see that on the website, KEOK. Sequoia Indians taking on Prairie Grove, also 7 p.m., and that's in Prairie Grove.
0: Yes, and you can hear that on our sister station, KTLQ. Then the Sequoia Indians, oh no, we just did that one. Sorry, the Muskogee Ruffers are taking on McAllister, and that's going to be at the Muskogee High School, 7 p.m. start, in our sister station, KTFX.
1: Then on Saturday, we've got some more volleyball action continuing. The NSU volleyball team will be taking Minot State at 1 p.m., and then they'll take on Cameron at 5 p.m., both of those in Lawton, Oklahoma. And then we've got college football action. You've got OSU against Tulsa, couple of home teams, at 2:45.
0: Yeah, that'll be the kickoff start. I'm sure they'll start their broadcast time a lot earlier, but we have NSU taking on Missouri S&T for a 6 p.m. start. They're on the road, though, in Rolla, Missouri, but you can hear them on the airwaves right here on Lakes Country.
1: Yep, and then it's football season. We got much more to talk about all year.
0: Mm-hmm. Like OU, they're taking on UTEP with a 7 p.m. kickoff same day as the other college sports as well. But that's kickoff time. You guys can obviously broadcast time starts earlier.
1: That's right. Good old UTEP.
0: Yep. All right. Well, it's time for more things like the Sports Flash. All here
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2: 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The Dallas Cowboys moving on from veteran wide receiver Marquez Valdes-Scantling. He had signed a one-year deal with the team back in April. They also move on from running back Jaden Blue and outside linebacker Sam Williams. They trade away lineman Nate Thomas. He goes to the Houston Texans. In baseball, the Texas Rangers beat the Brewers yesterday 7-4. Rangers lost 2 of 3 in the series. Up next, they've got a series against the A's that begins today. The St. Louis Cardinals lose to the Pittsburgh Pirates 5-4, losing 2 of 3 in the weekend series. The Cardinals are off today. They are set to return to action tomorrow, opening up a West Coast trip. They'll be in L.A. to match up against the Dodgers. 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I'm Matt Pauly with the Sports Flash on Lakes Country 102.1.
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14: 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Even though we're one green country, our stories are very different. We come from different neighborhoods, different backgrounds. We have different experiences. That's why we're listening to you, digging deeper, getting answers, celebrating, giving back, and sharing your stories. Everyone deserves to be heard. 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
1: Oh, you want a break?
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1: I'll give you a break.

0: That's 35 runs both ways by Cameron Nelson. This is Rise and Shine from NSU Studios. My name is Brendan.
1: And I am Michi. It is time to finish off the 7 o'clock hour with some holidays today.
0: All right, let's start with Ginger Cat Appreciation Day.
1: I definitely do appreciate all of the orangies out there, whether they are the marble, they're the pale, or just the regular color with tabby, of course. But one thing I would like to note is I had a memorable childhood cat named Tommy. I still have a picture of him in my bedroom, and I still talk to him. And for me, animals are not just pets, they're family. And then, side note, there was this cute orange cat that I found out my neighbor owns across the street that was chasing butterflies yesterday.
0: You use the past tense. Does that mean you stole the cat? Okay. Also,
1: no, I
0: like orange cats, too. I don't know if I'd have gone with Ginger. Isn't it weird people just go ahead and say soulless gingers? It's like rough. They only make up 2% of the population. They're just getting bashed. American Chess Day.
1: Yeah, I guess I didn't really realize there was a different version of chess. Maybe it's just called something different.
0: Yeah, I think this is maybe just like a National Chess Day in America. I don't know why they didn't go with National Chess Day.
1: Yeah, yeah. I definitely have an experience with chess, though, because I remember trying to pass off as if I knew how to play chess with my grandpa when I was a kid, which wasn't very easy or very good because I would try and make a move and then he'd just go, "You can't do that."
0: Yeah, no, that's not exactly, that's pretty funny.
1: But I learned later.
0: Awesome. I never know what I'm doing. What helped me figure out chess is I didn't like that you had to tell people what you're up to when you were going to get the king. The whole checkmate thing, I was like, why am I letting you know? I got the advantage right now before I tell you. When you're in the, they're in your line of sight, you consider that attacking. That helps. Your Acne Positivity Day.
1: Yeah. With this, I know that there's a lot of people that can struggle with a couple of things when it comes to acne in different areas of the body, because it doesn't just happen on the face. It can happen in multiple areas on your body. But just know that it just sometimes temporary, and other times it may be like some type of bacteria or fungal, and that should be looked at by a medical professional, not just being judgmental, but actually just trying to help you realize that something may be a little deeper than you think.
0: That's right. I think just having positivity around things is really important, and it can be such a downward cycle.
1: Yeah.
0: You know, you not liking the way you look, looking in the mirror, talking to yourself, it's pretty hard.
1: Something that helped me was writing a little positive note in my mirror. I mean, it's my mirror, so I own it, and I put an Expo marker that said, "You're perfect." So that way, whenever I would start to tear myself down, I would say, "Hey, that's a little girl on the inside of there, and you're being mean to her, and you need to stop it, because you're perfect the way you are."
0: There you go, a little affirmation. It's also Tofu Day.
1: Tofu, it's pretty good. It's a good alternative to meat. You can make it in a plethora of different ways. I just recently had kimchi tofu stew.
0: My 90s cartoon fan is going to come out. Ayu, killer tofu.
1: What is that?
0: It's a song from Doug. He has a favorite band called The Beats. It's like way deep in the lore. World Cow Day.
1: Moo.
0: Yeah, let's get back to the music.
1: All right, we can do that. On to more things like the 2 News weather forecast, and then Jason Aldean, don't tell on him.
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4: The heat is sticking around to start September. Highs return to around 100 this afternoon with heat index values up to 107. Not much relief overnight with lows in the upper 70s. Rain chances remain very low this week, so drought and fire danger will continue to monitor. From the 2 News Weather Center, I'm meteorologist Annie Brown.
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1: News, I'm Gianna Gelosi. President Trump reportedly considering limited strikes to stop Iran from targeting ships in the Strait of Hormuz.
2: One U.S. official told Axios the idea behind the plan is to reduce the risk of Iranian attacks on oil tankers, U.S. Navy ships, and Air Force aircraft to mow the lawn. Overnight, another tanker coming out of the strait reported being hit by three projectiles.
1: It's Fox's Trey Hinks. With oil shipping tied in the strait, President Trump is set to meet with oil refiners as he works to boost America's energy independence and bring down costs.
3: And the White House hasn't yet released a list of who exactly is coming, but Reuters is reporting that Exxon is not going to be one of those participants today. Meanwhile, the president says he is tapping into Venezuelan oil as the country grants 100-year concessions.
1: It's Fox's Aisha Hazmi. 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
4: News from the Radio Oklahoma News Network, I'm Ann Roberts. President Trump is moving to permit cattle producers to process meat locally. Oklahoma Cattlemen's Association Executive Vice President Michael Kelsey says that isn't a short-term solution.
5: The immediate fix is not as simple as what he would like to think of. It's just like, well, I'll just allow producers to sell their beef directly to consumers.
4: The cost per head for smaller processors impacts the cost for consumers. Kelsey says it would be better for the president to focus on the cost of diesel to reduce meat costs. A traffic stop in September 2025 resulted in an Oklahoma City man being sentenced to 18 years in federal prison. Investigators seized 40 pounds of PCP, other drugs, $23,000 in cash, and six firearms when they stopped 51-year-old D'Angelo Hawkins. From the Radio Oklahoma News Network, I'm Ann Roberts.
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0: why we're here. Reaching out to every corner of Oklahoma, breaking language barriers, teaching your kids how to keep safe, and showing up after devastation is why we do it. It's our motivation. We are more than just Mets. We are a part of our community. Count on us to keep you and the ones you love safe. We are 2 News Oklahoma.
1: We have made it to a brand new hour here on Rise and Shine. I'm Ichi.
2: Yeah, and I'm Brendan. It's going to be the third hour of the Rise and Shine show.
1: Mm-hmm. Number ocho.
2: Yes, but Trace.
1: 8 o'clock hour, but yes.
2: Yes, okay. And what are we doing now?
1: We're going to start the music.
2: All right, let's do it. What about a little bit when one door closes?
1: I think you're wanting to hear the next song already, but we're going to play Chaser by Kobe Lee Swift to start as we are live from the NSU studios.
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0: Loving people and working hard. In 1982, that's what Ms. Culver believed as a secret to staying young. Being true to that motto, taking care of each other is what community is all about. Since 1926, Reed Culver Funeral Home has been proud to serve our community with personal, compassionate care, dedicated to helping families create a unique and meaningful memorial to celebrate the life it represents. 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Reed Culver Funeral Home, celebrating a life like no other. 918-456-2551. All right, it is time for Take Me Downtown, and we are starting with the Circus Classic. It is here in Tahlequah today and tomorrow, since it's officially the month of September now.
1: Bring some kiddos. I have a feeling they won't have... I always picture elephants at circuses. I have a feeling there will not be an elefante in the community building.
0: Maybe not.
1: But it might be a giant good time.
0: That's true, Brendan. And like he was saying, at the community buildings where it's taking place, the address is 908 South College Avenue. You can look forward to interactive petting zoo, meeting their friendly animal stars, pony rides, and face painting for the kiddos. They'll even have a bounce house for pre-show fun. And then, of course, their breathtaking acts and thrills that are for all ages.
1: I see some acrobats on this ticket.
0: I do, too. I see some in the picture. I see some horses. Maybe people, I don't know, someone holding someone on top of their head upside down.
1: Maybe a future superhero is just hanging out with his family doing acrobatics.
0: Exactly. And you could go check out the show.
1: Maybe some millionaire will recruit him to be his sidekick. Does anybody know what I'm talking about?
0: Robin?
1: Yep, that's where I was
0: Batman?
1: At.
0: Batman?
1: The Flying Graysons. Hey, guys, we got a monthly mingle coming up. It's a great opportunity to get together with the business community of Tahlequah. It's put on by the Tahlequah Area Chamber of Commerce. You've got a gold sponsor of Riverside Liquors and M&M Rentals. It's also hosted by Work Ready Tahlequah. It's going to be on 8 a.m. Friday, September the 4th. That's this Friday over at 407 Daisy Drive.
0: And it looks like on Saturday the 5th, there's going to be a blood drive at Lowe's. And it's called Fangs Just Want to Have Fun. So they're going to be doing this from 11:30 until 2:30 on the 5th. And it says that OBI is the provider of all blood products for WW Hastings and Northeastern Health System. So they do want to let you know walk-ins are welcome. But if you're on a tight schedule, maybe go to the website at obi.org. You'll be able to find the closest and to date and location blood drive for you.
1: If it's not a good enough reason, just saving lives, you know, three local lives. The t-shirt is awesome.
0: What does it say?
1: It says, all we need is blood.
0: And it's the Beatles.
1: Beatles doing the Abbey Road cover, but looking like vampires, I assume.
0: And it has a haunted house in the back.
1: So yeah, save some lives and get a cool t-shirt. All right. We also, guys, a couple weekends away from the Bluegrass and Chili Festival 2026.
0: Yes. So make sure that you stay tuned for all of the lineup of artists. You can already go check them out on their website at bluegrasschilifest.com.
1: The headliner's a big name. It's Ricky Skaggs.
0: And we also have Rhonda Vincent as well. But there's going to be the Kitty Corral, Junior Showcase, Festival Market, Car and Motorcycle Show. And then, of course, you can't forget the Chili Cook-Off.
1: Yeah, don't forget the Chili Cook-Off. And don't forget to bring a chair.
0: Yeah. Yeah. Or,
1: limited.
0: Or like a blanket if you want to sit on the grass.
1: Flexible. You could use a blanket by yourself or a couple of
0: You know, something that I find convenient, and I have found convenient in the past, is the type of blankets that you can zip up to be a bag.
1: Oh.
0: My mom has had
1: it's beyond the sleeping bag.
0: Yeah. Okay. It's a picnic bag. Anyways, that's all we have so far for Take Me Downtown. More to come up after the 2 News weather forecast break.
1: Yeah, but don't forget, if you want to go running today, go hang out at the Fit. They got a running club going on.
0: Yes.
1: Kaizen Running Club. And we're going to get back to the programming. 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
4: 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And now, your official 2 News weather forecast.
5: The heat is sticking around to start September. Highs return to around 100 this afternoon with heat index values up to 107. Not much relief overnight with lows in the upper 70s. Rain chances remain very low this week, so drought and fire danger will continue to monitor. From the 2 News Weather Center, I'm meteorologist Annie Brown.
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0: Hi, this is John Cooper with Red Dirt Rangers. We're jumping into some red dirt on Lakes Country 102.1.
1: If you see me in the morning, I tell you it's important to understand I'm just a little sick.

0: That's the James Barker Band with After Dark. This is Rise and Shine live from the NSU studios. My name is Brendan.
1: And I am Michi. It is time for my internet find of the day, and this is brought to you by BS&G Pawn.
0: That's right. They're right here in Tahlequah. They're four generations strong, and they've been doing it for 42 years. They've got the guns, the gold, the turquoise, the silver. They've got easy cash loans and free estimates. Or no, what did I say? Why'd I lose the website? Oh, well, go to the website. That's bsngpawnshop.com. Let's hear your story.
1: All right. So there was a heartwarming reunion that took place in the Chicago suburb last week where a woman was reunited with her beloved dog after an astonishing 12-year separation.
0: What?
1: I know, guys.
0: Are we sure it's the same dog?
1: I am sure. And later in the story, you're going to find out why.
0: All right. They've been cloning dogs lately.
1: So Vanessa Antonio lost her dog Floor on Chicago's north side back in 2014 and feared that she would never see her beloved friend again. Mm-hmm. And Floor was only 4 years old at that time.
0: Get out of here.
1: Miss Antonia said, I had not fully given up on her, but it's just like so many years had passed and I was like, I don't think I'll genuinely ever see her again. But after a severe storm rolled through the region just recently, Floor actually was found wandering near a roadway in Gary, Indiana and had been taken to the animal control. Volunteers with the microchip hunters traced the dog's outdated microchip information back to Antonio. When the two were reunited last week, Antonio said that she quite literally broke down in tears, calling the return of a piece of her heart was brought back to her.
0: What?
1: Animal advocates say that the remarkable story highlights the importance of microchipping your pets and keeping contact information up to date. So the fact that she had her baby microchipped before they disappeared led to them being found all of those years later.
0: You know how we have files in the cloud now?
1: Mm-hmm.
0: I think that dog was living in a cloud.
1: You think so?
0: Yeah. What? It just showed up? No. That's 12 years?
1: I imagine it probably found a home with somebody else along those 12-year span, and then they broke out, and maybe that person never had gotten the dog re-microchipped or anything.
0: But we're talking 16 years old. It was a 4-year-old dog when it was lost. Mm-hmm. We're already old.
1: Yeah.
0: I don't know. I think Big Chip's digging up some good stories. This is interesting stuff.
1: All right. Well, that's my internet find of the day. We got more things to come up after Country's Inside Track with Lon Helton. That's just the phone ringing. And we have Roses and Weeds with It's You afterwards.
0: On Lakes Country, 102.1.
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3: 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And coming up, Kane Brown sings with Lorna Lena on Country's Inside Track.
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0: 9 years ago, Kane Brown had a number one hit with his childhood friend, Lauren Elena. Now they've reunited for a song on Lauren's album.
1: That was real simple. Lauren sent me a song. She said, I did a song for your record. You got to do one for mine. And loved the song. Message is cool. Very, very hitty, very catchy. You can't stop singing it. And then just that connection we have, she's just like my little sister. So jumped on there, made it real easy. It took me 30 minutes out of my day.
0: I love how she says, I did a song with you. You got to get one back on mine. Because What If's has done pretty well.
1: Yeah.
0: Is this Diamond?
1: Yeah.
0: I think I saw somewhere that you guys were going to get matching tattoos, except that she was pregnant and didn't get it. Where's yours?
1: Mine's right here. See, so I got two. I got the Diamond and I got two asterisks.
0: It's time to step up.
1: I forgot all about it. So now I'm holding you accountable.
0: Lauren Elena's new collaboration with Kane Brown has Never Been in Love Before. You'll find it on Lauren's new album, available now. I'm Lon Helton, and tomorrow, Chase Matthew parties at Playa on Country's Inside Track.
2: 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Even though we're one green country, our stories are very different. We come from different neighborhoods, different backgrounds. 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Everyone deserves to be heard. 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

0: This is Michi from Rise and Shine. We are about to do a NSU academic interview with President Dr. Rodney Hanley, along with Dan Mayberry, the VP of External Affairs. We are actually on location in Seminary Hall, one of the most historic buildings on campus, ready to talk about the 2026 and 27 academic year, the new expansion of athletics and enrollment increases. So we'll hear a lot more and get into it right here on Lakes Country 102.1.
1: All right. Special on location interview with the President of NSU, Dr. Hanley. How are you today, sir?
2: I'm doing very well. Thank you.
1: Good. Dr. Mayberry, how are you today, sir?
3: I'm very good. Super excited to have you guys with us today. An incredible start to the year. We're excited to get rolling.
2: Yeah, lots of great things are happening. We've launched new sports. Our enrollment is up, actually, significantly. We've added new academic programming, and we're seeing the results of it. It's all fantastic. So we're really thrilled with where we're at right now. You know, we added men's and women's wrestling. So we've also added women's volleyball. And then, of course, you know, as we've talked about before, you know, we were working for a long time changing a law in the state of Oklahoma that would allow Northeastern State University to teach first and second year courses at our Broken Arrow campus. So we started doing that last January. But this fall, we've reaped the benefits. And our enrollment in Broken Arrow is up over 19%.
1: Wow. So there's a big hunger for the undergrad classes being available over there.
2: Yeah, I think so. Because, you know, when you think about where Broken Arrow is, it's the fastest growing community in the state. It's either the third or fourth largest city in the state. Mm-hmm. And there was no public university option in the Tulsa metro area where a student can stay, live at home with mom and dad, go get a public four-year university degree in that Tulsa metro area. They could start at a community college and maybe transfer to Northeastern State University, or they simply had to leave the area to go to one of the other universities.
1: Well, and that's useful because the transferring is not always the most convenient thing to do. Usually you end up spending 30, 40, 100 hours doing something that doesn't count somewhere else.
2: It might not. And there's that, plus the you know, you make friends. You go mm-hmm. to a school, you get a community built up, you got your friendship circles, you got your activities that you're involved with, and then you have to go somewhere else.
4: Right.
2: And it's like, yeah, that's just not a popular option with a lot of students. And so having that Broken Arrow campus opened up for us has led to some significant enrollment gains.
1: You mentioned the growth of NSU, and they say a rising tide rises all boats.
2: Sure.
1: But that's not the trend right now, right? You're kind of unique in what's going on at NSU.
2: Yeah, right now we're in the middle of what's lovingly referred to as the demographic cliff. You think back to where we were in 2008, 2009, during that time period, we were going through an economic downturn throughout the entire nation.
1: Mm-hmm.
2: Well, what happened during that 2008, 2009 is that there was a decrease in the birth rate in the United States.
1: Mm-hmm.
2: And so that means that those folks born during that period are now old enough to be starting college. And what we're seeing is that, this is true nationwide, is that there's a much fewer of those students now graduating high school going to college than there was even just a few years ago. For us to have the level of enrollment growth that we're experiencing means that we're bucking the trend, which is great. I love it.
3: And Broken Arrow is not the only place we're growing. Mm-hmm. We are growing substantially all across the university. President Hanley can tell you about our freshman numbers, where we're at, and as you mentioned, the rising tide. Here in Tahlequah, we have also seen a significant growth.
2: Mm-hmm. Yep, so we're up 26% in our freshman numbers, but we're also up in 2% of our enrollment here in Tahlequah. There are folks parking in parking lots that I had not seen cars in previously.
4: Right.
2: You know, behind the greenhouse.
4: Yes.
2: And
1: we were all thinking of the same one.
2: That parking lot rarely had cars in it, but we're seeing cars there. So you know something's happening here in Tahlequah. It's really great. We're also at 5% in our transfer numbers. You know, we get a lot of students from community colleges. You would expect that, right? You started at a community college. Maybe you want to finish your degree at a four-year school, so you come to Northeastern State University. But we're also seeing a lot of students come from flagship schools. So they go off, they're lured away by those schools that play football on Saturday afternoon on ESPN, right? But what they probably didn't quite know when they went off to that OUs or OSUs is that they're going to be in an auditorium classroom with 2,000 other students taking a general chemistry course or an English course or whatever the case may be. Those are tough learning environments, right? Especially when you come from...
0: If you want to hear the full extensive interview, make sure that you go to our website. 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
5: 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And now, your official 2 News weather forecast.
6: The heat is sticking around to start September. Highs return to around 100 this afternoon with heat index values up to 107. Not much relief overnight with lows in the upper 70s. Rain chances remain very low this week, so drought and fire danger will continue to monitor. From the 2 News Weather Center, I'm meteorologist Annie Brown.
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3: Fox News, I'm Therese Crowley. Nearly 1 year since the assassination of Charlie Kirk at Utah Valley University, 200 witnesses of 9,000 on hand have filed for victims' benefits like counseling, with a court hearing today on whether the crowd was really in danger, prompting Tyler Robinson's aggravated murder charge.
4: Both the defense and prosecution have submitted lengthy written arguments for and against a murder trial, and today they're expected to have 2 hours to argue in court as well. Tyler Robinson is charged with aggravated murder, which carries the death penalty.
3: Fox's Matt Finn. The Lindsey Clancy murder jury back giving no clues on their fourth day of deliberations. President Trump meets oil executives at the White House with oil prices back up to $88 a barrel after the president vowed to smack Iran again for its failed missile attack on U.S. forces in Jordan. 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
5: Summer's winding down and life is ramping back up. And Aleve is here for all those moments that matter. From early mornings to late afternoons, Aleve relieves pain in 30 minutes for up to 12 hours with just one pill. For busy schedules packed with school drop-off,

0: News from the Radio Oklahoma News Network, I'm Ann Roberts. President Trump is moving to permit cattle producers to process meat locally. Oklahoma Cattlemen's Association Executive Vice President Michael Kelsey says that isn't a short-term solution.
1: The immediate fix is not as simple as what he would like to think of. It's just like, well, I'll just allow producers to sell their beef directly to consumers.
0: The cost per head for smaller processors impacts the cost for consumers. Kelsey says it would be better for the president to focus on the cost of diesel to reduce meat costs. A traffic stop in September 2025 resulted in an Oklahoma City man being sentenced to 18 years in federal prison. Investigators seized 40 pounds of PCP, other drugs, $23,000 in cash, and six firearms when they stopped 51-year-old D'Angelo Hawkins. From the Radio Oklahoma News Network, I'm Ann Roberts.
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0: That's Easton Corbin singing Baby Be My Love Song. Can't leave out the baby. This is Rise and Shine from NSU Studios. My name is Brendan.
1: And I am Michi. It is time for Talk Healthy to Me Tuesday. It happens on the very first Tuesday of every month. And we have Laura Buchel in studio with the Cherokee County Health Services Council, TSET Impact Network. Good morning.
2: Good morning.
1: You know, it is back to school time, right?
2: Yes. Back to school season. Summer is kind of winding down. Now the weather...
1: Oh, girl.
2: Is not.
1: No, not at all.
0: Not yet.
2: But the break winded down. We're getting back into routine, right? Mm-hmm. Which actually can be a really great time to get in routine with your health, because summer makes it a little bit harder. You're traveling. Kids are out of school. Your meals look different.
1: Right.
2: But now that kids are back in school, everyone kind of feels like they're in routine again. And this is the perfect time to get in routine with your health as well. Don't wait until January. Do it now.
1: Exactly.
0: Exactly. I see your shirt. You're giving it away.
2: Oh, yes.
0: Farm to school.
2: We have a farm to school event today at Heritage.
1: Really?
2: So, yes, we get to take the farmers market to the schools. And that's courtesy of... Roots and Fruits of Tahlequah Public Schools. And so we get to go visit third grade students at Heritage Elementary today, and we are bringing the farmers market. We're excited.
0: Very cool. I assume you can't take all the vendors, so it's a small representation probably?
2: Yeah, so the vendors actually provide the food, and then the market board in partnership with our program and Tahlequah Public Schools come together, and we set up tables, and they get to come in, and they have what are called veggie bucks.
1: Mm-hmm.
2: So they get their own type of money, and they get to pay for food. So they get $12. Everything is $3, so they get to walk away with four different food items.
0: Very cool. That's how long have beautiful. You all been doing that?
2: Oh my gosh, so long.
0: A long time. Wow, that's awesome.
2: Probably 10 years now.
1: Wow. Like
2: it was one of the first projects that I worked on, and I've been at my job for almost 12 years. So
1: congratulations, by the way.
2: Yeah, that's like a long time. So yeah, about 10 years, we had a couple years with funding gaps, and we reached out to the community, and the community supported it. And so, we're excited. We're really excited.
1: I mean, it just seems like a great way for these kiddos to be introduced to that fresh local produce from people directly around in their community, knowing that whoever yes. this is coming from is directly in the surrounding area, you know, helping them
2: yes.
1: prosper and grow and be bigger and healthier to be, you know, the best that they can be.
0: Well, and more exposure is always good. I loved being introduced to the farmer's market via the honey straw thing.
2: Oh, yes. And that's so funny because they do get a honey straw.
1: Nice.
2: But Megan, the coordinator of the program, she has to like have them pledge that they will not open it in their classroom. They will not open it on the school bus, and that they get to take it home and open it at home.
0: Oh, man. See, I would have gone the exact opposite route. I'd have been like, all right, everybody crack that thing open, shoot it all in your mouth, throw it away right
2: now.
0: Because that thing's going to break open in your backpack. Get out of here.
1: Right. You're going
0: to
1: reach in.
0: Oh, man. You know, I did the first grade thing for a little bit. Try to get kids not to bring rocks in. Like, dude.
2: Oh, yeah.
0: Just get them all in line and go, all right, everybody empty your pockets. No rocks right now. They're going to pick up rocks.
1: I was the kid that picked up rocks. So.
2: Oh, yeah.
0: She thinks she was the one.
2: Yeah.
0: There were a lot of you.
1: Hey, well, at least we know we're not alone.
2: No, the geologist of the playground, right?
1: Curious cats is what we are.
0: Many, many of them.
2: So speaking of fruits and vegetables, a fun way to remember to be healthy and take care of your health, especially as you're getting back into routine, is 5-2-1-0. Five fruits and veggies a day.
1: Mm-hmm.
2: 2 hours of less of screen time, particularly for kids. But as adults, we should aim for that too.
1: Mm-hmm.
2: 1 hour of movement and zero sugary drinks. So really specifically around kids, but really looking at your own behaviors as well, because we know that we're role modeling to our children.
1: Right.
2: And so they want to do the things that we do. So if they see us on our phones all the time,
0: mm-hmm.
2: you know, you're missing those opportunities for connection with your children. You're missing the opportunities for movement for yourself. You could be outside playing with your children. And then also you're teaching them habits as they get older and they get a cell phone to be attentive to you.
1: Mm-hmm.
2: So role modeling is really important whenever it comes to health. So as parents, even if you have those expectations for your kids, eat their fruits and vegetables, step out of your comfort zone and try new fruits and vegetables.
1: Yes.
2: The screen time, you know, maybe you're doing it as a family, watching something together, but also putting that phone away during valuable family time.
0: So. Absolutely. almost important to note big screen versus small screen.
2: Yeah.
0: I feel like, especially if it includes other people.
2: Yes. Yeah.
0: I feel like that's a different activity altogether.
2: It absolutely is. I actually just had a conversation with my colleague, and she was talking about how her son, who does not have a cell phone, and he's in his early teens.
0: Mm-hmm. Let's feels, go, buddy.
2: Like, he feels like he's boring because he'll be around his friends and all of them are on their phone. And he's like, I think I'm just boring. And she's like, no, they're just like addicted to the screens.
1: Their attention spans have gotten shorter.
2: Yeah. And the way we consume information mm-hmm. is different now too. You know, used to you could sit and watch like a 5-minute video, and now we're getting all of our information in 30 seconds, a minute maybe.
1: Yeah.
2: And so I don't know about you all, like even whenever it's a long one, I'm like holding down the make it go fast button and I'm listening to like time and a half or double speed. It's like we've processed our information differently.
0: I've literally watched movie reviews where people are re-reviewing movies from the early 2000s that moved too fast at the time. And now they're like, okay, this works for my brain all of a sudden.
2: Yeah.
0: This doesn't bother me. The scenes are moving and I get it.
2: I would love to know like the science behind the neurology and all of that.
1: Right.
2: Because, I mean, we weren't always conditioned to be like that. Like in our age where we are right now, we weren't always conditioned to be like that. But now, like my brain is conditioning to take information in smaller bits.
0: Well, when I think about that, I've been in a restaurant setting where I'm managing and my phone is my portal to a lot of communication, a lot of work. And so I'm on it. And then I get mad at other people that are on theirs because it looks the same, but it's not the same. But remembering that, like you said, you're setting an example for your kid.
2: Right.
0: They don't know that you're doing a crossword, that you're exercising your brain at that moment. They just see you looking at your phone.
2: Yeah. Yeah. So big screen versus little screen, right? The importance of what a big screen is like, the length of what you're watching, if you're doing it together as a family, if you're able to sit there and laugh at it. I myself catch myself where my kids are watching a movie and I'm on my phone thinking that we're, you know, this is my downtime too. But then my kid's like, oh, Mom, did you see that? That was so funny. And I'm like, oh my gosh, what did I miss?
1: Right.
2: And so, even with screen time, there's valuable connection, especially when you're talking about on a big screen, because you can then reflect on a movie you watched that had a funny scene.
0: It's almost on the biggest screen, it makes the biggest difference because I need that social limiting to where I can't get my phone out. And if I'm in a theater, then it's like I'm in trouble. Don't do that.
2: Don't.
0: But if I'm in front of you in your living room, it's kind of become socially acceptable.
1: A little casual.
2: Yeah. Everyone's kind of doing their own thing in the same room. So, yeah, definitely monitor your screen time as adults, too.
1: Yeah.
2: And show positive role modeling around screen time.
0: Mm-hmm.
2: So
1: beautiful. All right. That was our Talk Healthy to Me Tuesday morning talk with Laura Buchel, who's a part of the Cherokee County Health Services Council TSET Impact Network. And of course, we're going to go into the 2 News weather forecast break to stay up to date on today's weather. Neil McCoy with The Shake afterwards.
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1: Thank you for coming in, Laura.
2: Thank you for having me.
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5: The heat is sticking around to start September. Highs return to around 100 this afternoon with heat index values up to 107. Not much relief overnight with lows in the upper 70s. Rain chances remain very low this week, so drought and fire danger will continue to monitor. From the 2 News Weather Center, I'm meteorologist Annie Brown.
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2: At 2 News Oklahoma, your stories are what matter most. 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We come from different neighborhoods, different backgrounds. We have different experiences. That's why we're listening to you, digging deeper, getting answers, celebrating, giving back, and sharing your stories. Everyone deserves to be heard. 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

0: This is your new intern, Irish, from Etowicoke High School. 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
1: Oh, you want a break?
2: Yes.
1: I'll give you a break.

0: That's Stripes and Stars by John the Swat Swatner. I don't know. I might have to program that one out here in a little bit. Kind of a summery, patriotic song. I'm sure I'll have another one coming out soon. But what a great guy. I think he even bought me a beverage one time.
1: Yeah, Brennan did meet him at the T3R Awards in March earlier this year. And yeah, they got to buddy up with each other and get some conversation done. And
0: he's a little social dynamo. He's just mixing it up everywhere.
1: Yes, he is. But he is what I call good people.
0: That's right. That's right.
1: All right. Well, it is time officially for us to say goodbye for the morning show, of course. But, you know, there is things to be looking forward to that you guys can start to really put into your plans.
0: Yeah, including sticking to the radio. You got Christian for middays. You got TJ for the afternoons. It's only Tuesday right now. We got plenty of week to go.
1: Mm-hmm. But it looks like there's some festivities out in the books that we should be looking out for.
0: That's right. We've got the Cherokee National Holiday coming up next weekend. But then the weekend after that, don't forget, right after that, in the front wheel drive, I don't know what I'm saying, Bluegrass and Chili Festival.
1: Yes. And that is going to be on September 11th and 12th. So make sure you go to their website at bluegrasschilifest.com. You can actually see a couple of different things, including the artists that are going to be performing there. Do you have any on the brain?
0: Yeah, we've got Ricky Skaggs and the Kentucky Thunder. You've got Mayor Myers. She's going to give a presentation. You've got the Edgar Loud Milk Band. Mm-hmm. But also, I think it's important to note, just because I love to be there for the environment, you've got live music on the Cherokee Square stage from 5 o'clock all the way to the closer at 8:30. So obviously after 8:30. Mm-hmm. Tahlequah stage starts at 6:30. Community stage starts at 6. You've got things going on the festival grounds from 2 p.m. on. Just so many things going on. And Saturday starts early. You got live music starting at 10 a.m. all the way till the Goodwin Brothers at 9 p.m. on the Cherokee stage.
1: Well, what's also really cool is that they're going to be having the car show. There's going to be a chili dog race, a kitty corral, a junior showcase, on top of Saturday having the chili cook-off.
0: Right, so just show up downtown Tahlequah. The 11th and 12th should be a great time.
1: And you might want to bring a blanket to sit on or a chair to sit in.
0: A great place to get a chair or maybe a mug or something. Go to Tahlequah Lumber. Pick it up.
1: Yes, that's right. Okay, well, we're going to go on to more things like the 2 News weather forecast break, Chris Young till the last one dies, and of course, we have Christian afterwards.
0: On Lakes Country, 102.1.
1: And see you in the morning.
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5: 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And now, your official 2 News weather forecast.
6: The heat is sticking around to start September. Highs return to around 100 this afternoon with heat index values up to 107. Not much relief overnight with lows in the upper 70s. Rain chances remain very low this week, so drought and fire danger will continue to monitor. From the 2 News Weather Center, I'm meteorologist Annie Brown.
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8: 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At Ruby's of Tahlequah, they're making sure nobody has to. Named after a grandmother who was as legendary in the kitchen as a Hall of Fame ballad, Ruby's is the heart of comfort food on South Muskogee Avenue. From sourdough bread that's practically a local treasure to goulash that tastes just like a hug from the past, every bite is inspired by Ruby's own recipes. 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But the cupboard doesn't stop at the kitchen door. 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
1: News. I'm Lillian Wu. It's day four of verdict watch in the Lindsey Clancy murder trial with jurors telling the judge they're not able to reach a unanimous verdict.
2: I'm going to ask you to go back out. Like I said, keep in mind the instructions I gave you, reviewing the evidence, and I'd ask you to resume your deliberations at this time.
1: Jurors are deciding if she should be held criminally responsible for killing her three children. It's been nearly a year since a gunman shot and killed Charlie Kirk in Utah, and today a judge is expected to decide whether there's enough evidence to take the suspect, Tyler Robinson, to trial.
3: Now, both the defense and prosecution have submitted lengthy written arguments for and against a murder trial, and today they're expected to have 2 hours to argue in court as well.
1: That's Fox's Matt Finn. 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
6: 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Rock Auto's catalog made it really easy to find that specific one that I was looking for.
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8: News from the Radio Oklahoma News Network, I'm Ann Roberts. Since the start of classes, more than a dozen Oklahoma school districts have either canceled classes or increased police presence due to meritless online threats. Pottawatomie County Sheriff Freeland Wood says protecting the public comes first.
9: We take all threats serious until we can maybe prove that it either didn't happen or we catch the person. Who knows where it's coming from? It may not even be in the U.S.
8: Wood says he contacted the State Fusion Center, which gathers and shares threat information. He says the disruptive problem is happening at school districts across the country. And two juveniles are under investigation for online threats to Lindsay Public Schools. Lindsay police say they will be submitting their findings to juvenile authorities for consideration today. More on these stories at Radio Oklahoma.

0: extremely well. I remember seeing the first set of progenies that came from that cross, and I thought, my gosh, this is just heads and shoulders visually above everything else.
1: Dr. Carver says white has tremendous yield potential.
0: You know, we need to continue to increase that yield potential so farmers still have that competitive edge.
1: The Oklahoma Wheat Commission, working hard for Oklahoma wheat producers.
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1: 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And now, your official 2 News weather forecast.
2: The heat is sticking around to start September. Highs return to around 100 this afternoon with heat index values up to 107. Not much relief overnight with lows in the upper 70s. Rain chances remain very low this week, so drought and fire danger will continue to monitor. From the 2 News Weather Center, I'm meteorologist Annie Brown.
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8: 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First is going to be Mike Ryan with the song Loser. Then it's going to be Case Harden, Morgan Wallen, and Gavin Attuck. 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

0: hey, we're going to give a little special song request to Paul and Christina, some listeners. They said you were playing a song, Hey Senorita by Kinfo, a few weeks ago. Any way you could slide that back in? I said, well, yeah, let's do it. What's your name? 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

0: Born and Raised Music Festival 2026, this September 17th, 18th, and 19th. Pryor, Oklahoma turns all the way up. 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

0: That was What Do You Pray For by Sheila Marshall. And I'm sure you're praying for more Red Dirt and Country hits. That's why you gotta stay right here for our small break. Cause right around the corner is Be By You by Luke Combs. Then it's Ty Stelk, Josh Ward, and Tim McGraw. 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
3: The heat is sticking around to start September. Highs return to around 100 this afternoon with heat index values up to 107. Not much relief overnight with lows in the upper 70s. Rain chances remain very low this week, so drought and fire danger will continue to monitor. From the 2 News Weather Center, I'm meteorologist Annie Brown.
4: They say there's no place like home, especially when that home is in Cherokee Country. 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
1: News. I'm Therese Crowley. Note to the judge from the Lindsay Clancy jury. We're unable to come to a unanimous decision from five possible verdicts for the murder of her three kids. Plymouth Judge William Sullivan tells the jury, I know it's hard, 80 witnesses.
2: I'm going to ask you to go back out. Like I said, keep in mind the instructions I gave you, reviewing the evidence, and I'd ask you to resume your deliberations at this time.
1: Day four. Treasury Secretary Scott Bessent on his plans to put the economic screws to Iran.
3: We are going to economically asphyxiate this regime. And as President Trump said, the reason the MOU did not work, they were not ready for a deal. Mm-hmm. My job is to make sure that they want to have a deal.
1: At the G20 summit in North Carolina, President Trump meets oil executives about bringing prices down. 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
4: News of the Radio Oklahoma News Network. I'm Ken Johnson. Talk of de-annexing a part of East Norman is not setting well with some residents. The proposal by Ward 8 Councilmember Scott Dixon is based in part on the cost of maintaining roads in the area. One of the biggest concerns for residents is how the move would impact emergency services. The city manager of Mansville is under arrest for alleged voter registration fraud. Shonda Barnes is facing charges of submitting several voter registration applications to the county election board. Officials say the signatures on those applications did not match the individual registers. Ryan Bassam facing two counts of first-degree murder connected to an explosion at a Sand Springs marijuana processing plant is booked for a second time on additional charges of operating a separate illegal grow operation in Kellyville. Radio Oklahoma News Network, I'm Ken Johnson.
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1: You are back listening to KEOK Middays with your host, Christian. It's the top of the new hour at a little past 11 o'clock to be exact. And you should know what that means. There's five songs in a row coming up. If you're a fan of Caitlin Butts, Trent Coey, Lainey Wilson, or Thompson Square, they're all my artists upcoming. And especially stay tuned for our first one, Uncertain Texas by Casey Musgraves featuring Willie Nelson. So keep it tuned here to Lakes Country 102.1.

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3: The heat is sticking around to start September. Highs return to around 100 this afternoon with heat index values up to 107. Not much relief overnight with lows in the upper 70s. Rain chances remain very low this week, so drought and fire danger will continue to monitor. From the 2 News Weather Center, I'm meteorologist Annie Brown.
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2: 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Hotter than the red on a cattle brand. Cause she's a gold digger with a quick trigger. 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

0: that was Luke Bryan, Country and She Knows It. If you're country and you know it, keep it tuned here, because just around this next break is Curtis Grimes, That's What Cowboys Do, followed by The Great Divide, and finally Ghost of Hill County. 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
1: 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Carly Pearce's fifth studio album, Honest Woman, is out now.

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2: The heat is sticking around to start September. Highs return to around 100 this afternoon with heat index values up to 107. Not much relief overnight with lows in the upper 70s. Rain chances remain very low this week, so drought and fire danger will continue to monitor. From the 2 News Weather Center, I'm meteorologist Annie Brown.
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12: 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I hope you enjoyed our 2 News weather forecast and our local sponsors, because it's about time to get back to Red Dirt and Country Hits. Coming up first is Adam Chaffin's King of Dust Cole County. Then it's Celestial Alcoser, Jake Bush, and finally Little Texas. Those four songs should get us into the 12 o'clock hour, so make sure you're keeping it tuned here for five in a row when we come back on Lakes Country 102.1.

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3: News. I'm Gianna Gelosi. After 4 days of deliberating and 21 days of testimony, movement for the jury in the Lindsey Clancy murder trial. Fox's Nate Foy.
4: The jury sent its second note to the judge, instructing the judge that they couldn't reach a unanimous verdict, and then the judge directly addressed the jury. Listen here.
5: I'm going to ask you to go back out, keeping in mind all of the instructions that I gave you, to go out and to continue your deliberations at this time.
3: In Utah, a hearing in another murder case.
6: Next week marks 1 year that Charlie Kurtz's assassination was captured on video here in Utah. His alleged killer, Tyler Robinson, has yet to even enter a plea, but that could change today. Judge Tony Graff is expected to make a ruling on whether there's enough probable cause to send this case to trial.
3: Fox's Matt Finn in Provo, Utah. 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
7: News of the Radio Oklahoma News Network. I'm Ken Johnson. Since the start of classes, more than a dozen Oklahoma school districts have either canceled classes or increased police presence due to meritless online threats. Pottawatomie County Sheriff Freeland Wood says protecting the public comes first.
8: We take all threats serious until we can maybe prove that it either didn't happen or we catch the person.
7: A move by the Trump administration this week to reduce meat prices by removing regulations on small processors is not an easy fix. So says Michael Kelsey with the Oklahoma Cattlemen's Association, adding that there is a better solution.
9: Honestly, we'd prefer the president just leave the beef market alone. If he wants to impact costs for us and certainly costs for consumers, then we would suggest focusing on fuel price.
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1: Hey, y'all, you're listening to KEOK Middays. It's 12 o'clock, which puts us halfway through our show and right before 5 songs in a row. You're going to be glad you stay tuned here, especially when Maddox Ross, Casey Donahue Band, Hardy, and Mark Chestnut all come up next. But I think to start us off first is Ronnie Bowen with Ain't That a Drink. 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
3: It's a sweltering start to September as temperatures climb to 100 to 102 through the afternoon. A feel-like temperature 105 or even slightly higher through the early evening hours. Take those heat precautions. Overnight, dropping through the 90s, 80s, and ending up in the upper 70s by Wednesday morning. Another day near 100 that afternoon with mostly clear skies. In the 2 News Weather Center, I'm meteorologist Mike Grogan.
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11: Welcome back from the break. Coming up next, there's four songs in a row. Some of those artists include Kyle Garrett, Darius Rucker, and Dylan Scott. And our first song is Amen Kind of Love by Daryl Singletary. 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

0: 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Oklahoma State football, they'll open up their season on Saturday when they go on the road to take on Tulsa. The captains for this year have been announced as Drew Mestemaker, also Lockie Potsabon, Quentin Hammonds, Caleb Hawkins, Jacob Sexton, Ethan Wasloski, and Jaleel Johnson will be the captains for the team. Oklahoma football, they'll begin their season one day earlier when they are at home, set to take on UTEP. Dallas Cowboys football, they wrapped up the preseason on Friday night, losing to the Saints 27-24. They will open up their regular season on September 13th when they are set to match up against the Giants. 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I'm Matt Pauly with the Sports Flash on Lakes Country 102.1.
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1: 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And now, your official 2 News weather forecast.
2: It's a sweltering start to September as temperatures climb to 100 to 102 through the afternoon. A feel-like temperature 105 or even slightly higher through the early evening hours. Take those heat precautions. Overnight, dropping through the 90s, 80s, and ending up in the upper 70s by Wednesday morning. Another day near 100 that afternoon with mostly clear skies. In the 2 News Weather Center, I'm meteorologist Mike Grogan.
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1: News. I'm Therese Crowley. CENTCOM confirms U.S. forces struck Iran Revolutionary Guard targets again after Iran's foiled attacks on shipping in U.S. troops. A judge in the Lindsey Clancy murder trial tells his jury, I know it's hard, day four with 80 witnesses.
2: Members of the jury, I've got your question, and the question is, after many hours of deliberation, we are unable to come to a unanimous decision.
1: Plymouth Judge William Sullivan sending them back to deliberate with five possible verdicts for the murder of her three kids. Homeland Secretary Mark Wayne Mullen on Operation Rotten Apple, arresting 2,100 criminal migrants in New York City after the state released 13,000 criminals despite ICE detainers.
3: We will send as many people as we have possible to make sure that we're restoring law and order. President Trump made this very, very clear. He loves New York.
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4: News of the Radio Oklahoma News Network. I'm Ken Johnson. A Glenpool couple is arrested after leaving three young children home alone while they played pickleball in Bixby. Andrew Dick and Feather Roberts told a suspicious relative they had a sitter. The relative went to check on the children and called police. A one-year-old child was found sleeping and two other children were watching television when police arrived. A fourth child was left with a sitter. Putnam City schools are changing many buses to compress natural gas. Two-thirds of the fleet have switched to CNG. The preliminary cost savings is said to be more than $100,000. District spokesman A.J. Grafeo says it's all about being efficient.
5: Not only have cost savings for the district, for our transportation department that could be funneled back around and benefit our students, but also just to make sure that all of our students are getting to and from schools safely.
4: Radio Oklahoma News Network, I'm Ken Johnson.
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9: Welcome back to KEOK Middays. We're a little past 1 o'clock, which also means there's 5 songs in a row coming up right now. 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
3: For the Muskogee and Tahlequah areas today, partly to mostly cloudy skies with an emphasis on mostly cloudy. Slight chance for an isolated shower or thunder shower. High temperatures low to the mid-90s. Overnight tonight, quiet into the 70s. Upper 90s to around 100 on your Tuesday, and mostly sunny. In the 2 News Weather Center, I'm meteorologist Brandon Woolley.
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0: That was Josh Adamand with Fan of You. Keep listening for a little longer because coming up next is the last break of our show. Then make sure to stay here if you're a fan of any of my upcoming artists such as Jason Scott and the High Heat, American Allen, or Case Harden. But our first song of the last block is going to be Ends of the Earth by Ty Myers. Then once I've wrapped up, TJ Wicks is going to be taking over as your next host. So make sure you're keeping it tuned here and tune back in tomorrow, same time, same place for Lakes Country 102.1.
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3: For the Muskogee and Tahlequah areas today, partly to mostly cloudy skies with an emphasis on mostly cloudy. Slight chance for an isolated shower or thunder shower. High temperatures low to the mid-90s. Overnight tonight, quiet into the 70s. Upper 90s to around 100 on your Tuesday, and mostly sunny. In the 2 News Weather Center, I'm meteorologist Brandon Woolley.
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6: I'm John Saucier. Treasury Secretary Scott Bessent speaking with Fox Business at the G20 Economic Summit in Asheville, North Carolina. About the ongoing conflict with Iran, Secretary Bessent says the United States will continue with this operation to target the Iranians economically to the point where they want to get a deal completed, adding this ongoing conflict is taking a massive toll on the Strait of Hormuz.
7: We can see the Iranians are trying to use the Strait of Hormuz as a choke point. It's not a choke point for the U.S., but it is a choke point for many, many other countries. But that will be bypassed in 2 years. In 2 years, the Strait of Hormuz will be like a worthless piece of water.
6: Rescue teams continue to search for thousands of people still missing after last week's catastrophic flash flooding in Nepal. The death toll is over 1,000 now. 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
13: 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I'm David McCollum. An Oklahoma City man, his daughter, and her boyfriend are missing after flash flooding in the Grand Canyon. Michael Wilhoit of Oklahoma City and the couple left Saturday for a three-night camping trip in the canyon. They've not been heard from since. Search efforts are continuing. It's Suicide Prevention Month, and the state mental health department is launching the You Good 988 campaign. It encourages Oklahomans to check in daily with themselves and others and reminds anyone in crisis that trained professionals are available through 988 to offer support and connect them with resources. The campaign also focuses on groups at higher risk or facing barriers to help, including middle-aged men, veterans, older adults, rural Oklahomans, and tribal communities. 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
20: 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We come from different neighborhoods, different backgrounds. We have different experiences. 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Everyone deserves to be heard. 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
17: 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We're going to kick off the show today with Isaac Jacobs Band, Michael Ray, Dan and Shay, and Leanne Womack. But up first is Feeling Good Again by the Turnpike Troubadours and Sierra Hull right here on Lakes Country 102.1.

0: I Hope You Dance by Leanne Womack. Hey, y'all, this is TJ Wicks. 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Hope you guys are having a good first day of September out there. We've got Brooks and Dunn, Steve McClintock, Ken Foe, and Riley Green coming your way. So don't you go anywhere. Keep it right here on Lakes Country 102.1.
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3: For the Muskogee and Tahlequah areas today, partly to mostly cloudy skies with an emphasis on mostly cloudy. Slight chance for an isolated shower or thunder shower. High temperatures low to the mid-90s. Overnight tonight, quiet into the 70s. Upper 90s to around 100 on your Tuesday, and mostly sunny. In the 2 News Weather Center, I'm meteorologist Brandon Woolley.
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0: Valley Green. Hey, y'all, this is TJ Wicks. You're listening to Lakes Country 102.1. We've got some great songs headed your way from Jenna Paulette, Russell Dickerson, and Dylan Gossett. So don't you go anywhere. Keep it right here on Lakes Country 102.1.
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0: Honeysuckle by Dylan Gossett. Hey y'all, this is TJ Wicks. 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We've got Stella Lefty, Aaron Loy, Casey Donahue, and if I've got the time, I'll throw in some Zane Williams here on your favorite local red dirt and country station, Lakes Country 102.1.
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3: For the Muskogee and Tahlequah areas today, partly to mostly cloudy skies with an emphasis on mostly cloudy. Slight chance for an isolated shower or thunder shower. High temperatures low to the mid-90s. Overnight tonight, quiet into the 70s. Upper 90s to around 100 on your Tuesday, and mostly sunny. In the 2 News Weather Center, I'm meteorologist Brandon Woolley.
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3: Fox News, I'm Tom Graham. The U.S. military says it's once again targeting striking targets in Iran.
4: The U.S. military resumed airstrikes against Iranian targets today near the Strait of Hormuz for a second time since Sunday. Iran fired 8 ballistic missiles at a U.S. base in Jordan Sunday and fired on another ship in the Strait of Hormuz overnight, the 4th time since last Monday.
3: Fox's Jennifer Griffin there, a judge in the Lindsey Clancy trial, telling jurors to keep deliberating after they said they can't reach a unanimous decision on whether to hold the Massachusetts mother criminally responsible for killing her 3 young children.
5: I'm going to ask you to go back out, keeping in mind all the instructions that I gave you, to go out and to continue your deliberations at this time.
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11: News from the Radio Oklahoma News Network. I'm David McCollum. Putnam City schools are changing many buses to compress natural gas. 2/3 of the fleet have switched to CNG. The reason? Cost savings for the district. District spokesman A.J. Grafeo says it's all about being efficient.
12: Not only have cost savings for the district, for our transportation department that could be funneled back around and benefit our students, but also just to make sure that all of our students are getting to and from schools safely.
11: If you were hoping the remnants of Tropical Storm Edward might bring some much-needed rain and relief from the heat, you won't like this. The storm may throw a few extra clouds at us Thursday, and there may be an isolated shower or two, but the heat dome is just too strong right now and will quickly weaken Edward as it drifts north out of the Gulf. More on these stories at RadioOklahomaNews.com. For the Radio Oklahoma News Network, I'm David McCollum.
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24: 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It's our motivation. We are more than just Mets. We are a part of our community. Count on us to keep you and the ones you love safe. We are 2 News Oklahoma.
0: Well, hey, y'all. This is TJ Wicks. We're kicking off the 3 o'clock hour with 5 straight songs for you. We got The Great Divide, Tory Martin, Dustin Lynch, and Cole Swindell. But up first is Guinevere by Sundance Head right here on Lakes Country 102.1.
1: Well, he still talks about you, about how you broke his heart, about how you took away the light and left him in the dark.

0: She Had Me at Heads Carolina by Cole Swindell. Hey y'all, this is TJ Wicks. Hope you guys are keeping it cool out there. But you know what? Fall's right around the corner. We got, high school football, college football, all the great things coming right around the corner. We've got Tim McGraw, Greg Swan, Amanda Kate Ferris, and Ella Langley coming up here to make your afternoon just a little bit better here on Lakes Country 102.1.
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8: For the Muskogee and Tahlequah areas today, partly to mostly cloudy skies with an emphasis on mostly cloudy. Slight chance for an isolated shower or thunder shower. High temperatures low to the mid-90s. Overnight tonight, quiet into the 70s. Upper 90s to around 100 on your Tuesday, and mostly sunny. In the 2 News Weather Center, I'm meteorologist Brandon Woolley.
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0: Be Heard by Ella Langley. Hey y'all, this is TJ Wicks. 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Up next, we got David Lewis, Whiskey Myers, and Delaney Ann. So don't you go anywhere. 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

0: follow you to Lubbock by Delaney Ann. Hey y'all, this is TJ Wicks. You're listening to Lakes Country 102.1. We've got some Megan Maroney, Tice Duck, Bree Bagwell, all to end off the hour. And if I've got the time, I'll throw in some Sugarland for you right here on Lakes Country 102.1.
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3: For the Muskogee and Tahlequah areas today, partly to mostly cloudy skies with an emphasis on mostly cloudy. Slight chance for an isolated shower or thunder shower. High temperatures low to the mid-90s. Overnight tonight, quiet into the 70s. Upper 90s to around 100 on your Tuesday, and mostly sunny. In the 2 News Weather Center, I'm meteorologist Brandon Woolley.
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1: News. I'm John Saucier. Utah Judge Tony Graff set to decide whether a 22-year-old man will face trial over accusations that he killed conservative political activist Charlie Kirk. The judge did rule that cameras will be allowed in the courtroom for his decision.
2: Because the relevant evidence was previously presented in open court, the public interest and access to legal argument outweighs the incremental prejudice established on the present record.
1: The suspect has not entered a plea, could face a death penalty if convicted. Kirk shot and killed during campus event at Utah Valley University last September. Midterm elections coming up quick. Control of Congress, of course, hangs in the balance. House Democratic Caucus Chair Pete Aguilar disputes Republicans' claims that Democrats are communists.
3: The vice chair and I are capitalists. We believe in capitalists. We believe in rules and laws and borders, all of these things. It's just fanciful that Republicans think otherwise.
1: There are many Democratic Socialists of America candidates in these midterms. 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
12: News from the Radio Oklahoma News Network. I'm David McCollum. An Oklahoma City man, his daughter, and her boyfriend have been located after being unaccounted for since Saturday evening following flash floods in the Grand Canyon. Michael Wilhoit, Mystic Wilhoit, and Dylan Newsom left Saturday for a three-night camping trip in the canyon. They reportedly evacuated to an Arizona campground and are trying to find a way home. Pauls Valley Schools will be introducing new security measures for all home football games. This has been rolled out just 5 months after a former student opened fire in the lobby of the high school. District officials confirm its use of new technology at Thompson Field. It will screen attendees without physical contact. The district will use the system at more large events in the future. More on these stories at RadioOklahomaNews.com. For the Radio Oklahoma News Network, I'm David McCollum.
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19: When you see an emergency vehicle approaching with lights and sirens, pull to the right and yield. The Oklahoma City Fire Department reminds you that moving over gives first responders the space they need to get to an emergency safely and quickly. Stay alert, check your mirrors, and if you hear sirens or see flashing lights, safely pull to the right and stop when possible. 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Let us get through.
20: 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Even though we're one green country, our stories are very different. We come from different neighborhoods, different backgrounds. We have different experiences. That's why we're listening to you. digging deeper, getting answers, celebrating, giving back, and sharing your stories. Everyone deserves to be heard. That's 2 News Oklahoma.
17: Well, hey, y'all, this is TJ Wicks. Hope you're having a great afternoon. We're going to kick off this next hour of the Overdrive with five straight songs from Lady Butler, Scotty Alexander, Corey Kent, Shania Twain. But up first is Uncertain Texas by Casey Musgraves and Willie Nelson right here on Lakes Country 102.1.

0: Hi, this is John Cooper with Red Dirt Rangers. We're jumping into some red dirt on Lakes Country 102.1.
1: 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And the first time you touched me,

0: You're Still the One by Shania Twain. Hey, y'all, this is TJ Wicks. 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We got some Mary Chapin Carpenter, Roland Witt, Kenny Chesney, and Justin Moore coming up for you. So don't you go anywhere. Don't you change that dial. 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
3: For the Muskogee and Tahlequah areas today, partly to mostly cloudy skies with an emphasis on mostly cloudy. Slight chance for an isolated shower or thunder shower. High temperatures low to the mid-90s. Overnight tonight, quiet into the 70s. Upper 90s to around 100 on your Tuesday, and mostly sunny. In the 2 News Weather Center, I'm meteorologist Brandon Woolley.
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2: 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For the past 12 seasons, NASCAR had a playoffs format where a win in the regular season puts you in the postseason. Once the postseason began, it was contested with three rounds of three races each, where four drivers were eliminated from contention after each round with a final four-driver championship race. Well, this year, the Chase is back. The top 16 drivers in points in the regular season will now contend for the championship, and the points collected over the next 10 races will determine our champion. And the regular season alone created numerous storylines along the way. In fact, as a competitor, Ryan Blaney says it changed his approach to the season.
3: I myself have looked at the points way more than I used to, because it really matters, and you're curious to where you're going to be seated. But then also, like, there's really good storylines. For a while, it was, can anyone catch Reddick? Denny Hamlin caught Reddick, and Reddick started to, you know, cool off after the hot start that he had. So that's kind of fluctuated. The second place battle between me, him, and Ty was really, really good for a while. I think there's been plenty of storylines with it, and I'm excited to see, you know, how the Chase plays out, you know, of how everyone's going to approach it. And there's going to be plenty of storylines there, too.
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0: When One Door Closes by Steve Anthony. Hey y'all, this is TJ Wicks. 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
3: For the Muskogee and Tahlequah areas today, partly to mostly cloudy skies with an emphasis on mostly cloudy. Slight chance for an isolated shower or thunder shower. High temperatures low to the mid-90s. Overnight tonight, quiet into the 70s. Upper 90s to around 100 on your Tuesday, and mostly sunny. In the 2 News Weather Center, I'm meteorologist Brandon Woolley.
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1: Fox News, I'm Tom Graham. Tropical Storm Edward making landfall this afternoon on the Gulf Coast as it drenches millions in Texas and Louisiana.
2: The highest wind speed so far was 71 miles per hour. Now the storm is going to continue going inland, headed west into Texas, where we could also see some pretty impactful rainfall.
1: Fox Weather's Brandi Campbell in Orange, Texas. Jury deliberations will resume tomorrow in the Lindsay Clancy trial. She's the Massachusetts mom who admitted to killing her three children. Her defense, though, argues she was not criminally responsible because of her postpartum mental health issues. Earlier today, the jury said they could not reach an agreement on a verdict.
3: Jury of nine women and three men. Judge William Sullivan called them into the courtroom and told them to keep trying.
1: Fox's Brian Yannis, America's listening to Fox News.
4: News on the Radio Oklahoma News Network, I'm Trey Davis. The state's investment portfolio reached $18 billion in July, according to a report by the state treasurer. The 3.8% yield over the past year reflects a $200 million increase from July 2025. The state's real gross domestic product increased at an annualized rate of 1.5% in the second quarter, based on growth in consumer spending, investment, and exports, while government spending declined. Domestic violence in a home with children increases the likelihood of continuing the cycle into adulthood. Oklahoma County Juvenile Judge Nicole Gillette told a House committee the state lacks a model to address stopping the cycle.
5: We have kiddos that we know have been exposed to domestic violence. I don't know that we have a good plan as to how we teach them what safe and healthy relationships looks like.
4: Almost 50% of children in DHS custody experience domestic violence in the home. I'm Trey Davis on the Radio Oklahoma News Network.
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8: 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It's close to 5 o'clock here on Lakes Country 102.1. We've got Caleb Sutton, Craig Cook of the Marauders, Luke Combs, and Gary Island headed your way. But first one up is Ain't That a Drink by Ronnie Bowen right here on Lakes Country 102.1.

0: 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Hey y'all, this is TJ Wicks. You're listening to Lakes Country 102.1. Up ahead, we've got some Jamie Johnson, Hope McGuire, Laney Wilson, and Buckers Field. So don't you go anywhere. 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
3: For the Muskogee and Tahlequah areas today, partly to mostly cloudy skies with an emphasis on mostly cloudy. Slight chance for an isolated shower or thunder shower. High temperatures low to the mid-90s overnight tonight, quiet into the 70s. Upper 90s to around 100 on your Tuesday, and mostly sunny. In the 2 News Weather Center, I'm meteorologist Brandon Woolley.
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0: 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Hey y'all, this is TJ Wicks. 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Up next, we've got Timothy Howells, Granger Smith, and Cody Widener. So don't you go anywhere, don't you change that dial. 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
2: 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The Dallas Cowboys pulling off a couple trades over the weekend. They have acquired offensive tackle Broderick Jones from the Pittsburgh Steelers, and then they send away offensive lineman Nate Thomas. He goes to the Houston Texans. The team also releasing veteran wide receiver Marquez Valdez-Scantling, running back Jaden Blue, and they release outside linebacker Sam Williams. Oklahoma State football, they are going to begin their season coming up on Saturday when they match up against Tulsa on the road. Oklahoma football begins their season Friday against UTEP. Baseball, Rangers over the Brewers yesterday, 7-4. They play the A's tonight. Jacob DeGrom on the mound. Cardinals lose to the Pirates, 5-4. Tomorrow they'll play in L.A. against the Dodgers. 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

0: Bibles by Cody Widener. Hey y'all, this is TJ Wicks. You're listening to Lakes Country 102.1. We've got some John Morgan, Frank Ray, Chase Rice, and if I've got some time, I'll throw in some Jason Aldean right here on Lakes Country 102.1.
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3: For the Muskogee and Tahlequah areas today, partly to mostly cloudy skies with an emphasis on mostly cloudy. Slight chance for an isolated shower or thunder shower. High temperatures low to the mid-90s overnight tonight, quiet into the 70s. Upper 90s to around 100 on your Tuesday, and mostly sunny. In the 2 News Weather Center, I'm meteorologist Brandon Woolley.
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6: News. I'm John Saucier. The House has voted to approve a Senate-passed measure that would fund the federal government until December 11th. House Speaker Mike Johnson.
7: We are not going to have our troops in harm's way without getting paychecks. We're not going to have the Coast Guard, TSA, other essential functions of the government shut down.
6: This next goes to President Trump to sign. Utah Judge Tony Graff set to decide whether a 22-year-old suspect will face trial over accusations that he killed conservative political activist Charlie Kirk. Defense attorney Stacey Visser argues the death penalty should be off the table because there's not enough evidence he put others at risk.
8: There were no actual threats by the assailant to the third party. There was no evidence that would suggest that anyone else was threatened.
6: The suspect has not entered a plea, could face the death penalty if convicted. Kirk was shot and killed during a campus event at Utah Valley University last September. 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
9: News on the Radio Oklahoma News Network. I'm Trey Davis. The remains of an Okemah man reported missing 2 weeks ago have been found in rural Okfuskee County. The OSBI is investigating the death of Daniel Harjo as suspicious. The remains were transported to the state medical examiner for an autopsy. Acting on a tip, the Cleveland County Sheriff's Office arrested a 32-year-old man on drug trafficking charges. Radio Oklahoma's David McCollum explains.
10: Angitello Kadeem Crichton was arrested and charged with trafficking 42 grams of cocaine, possessing a firearm during commission of a felony, and driving under suspension. The tip claimed Crichton was involved in a group targeting OU students, enticing them to buy and use cocaine. He's in the Cleveland County Detention Center on a $60,500 bond.
9: It doesn't look like Edward will make it to Oklahoma with much-needed rain and cooler temperatures. I'm Trey Davis on the Radio Oklahoma News Network.
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13: 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Everyone deserves to be heard. 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
14: 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We're going to kick off the last hour of the Overdrive today with John Swatter, Casey Donahue Band, Waylon Jennings, and James Otto. 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

0: Zarek. He don't mess around.
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0: Hey y'all, this is TJ Wicks. You're listening to Lakes Country 102.1. Up next, we've got some Randy Houser, Cody Jinks, Tyler Hubbard, and some Brake Field. So don't you go anywhere. 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
3: For the Muskogee and Tahlequah areas today, partly to mostly cloudy skies with an emphasis on mostly cloudy. Slight chance for an isolated shower or thunder shower. High temperatures low to the mid-90s overnight tonight, quiet into the 70s. Upper 90s to around 100 on your Tuesday, and mostly sunny. In the 2 News Weather Center, I'm meteorologist Brandon Woolley.
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0: Pull Some Strings by Brakefield. Hey y'all, this is TJ Wicks. Hope you guys are getting off work and doing all the great things y'all do. We've got Roses and Weeds, Hunter Hayes, and Tristan Robertson to be the soundtrack to it right here on Licks Country 102.1.
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0: 9 years ago, Kane Brown had a number one hit with his childhood friend, Lauren Elena. Now they've reunited for a song on Lauren's album.
1: That was real simple. Lauren sent me a song. She said, I did a song for your record. You got to do one for mine. And love the song. The message is cool. Very, very hitty, very catchy. You can't stop singing it. And then just that connection we have, she's just like my little sister. So jumped on there, made it real easy. It took me 30 minutes out of my day.
0: I love how she says, I did a song with you. You got to get one back on mine. Because What If's has done pretty well.
1: Yeah.
0: Is this Diamond?
1: Yeah.
0: I think I saw somewhere that you guys were going to get matching tattoos, except that she was pregnant and didn't get it. Where's yours?
1: Mine's right here. See, so I got two. I got the Diamond and I got two asterisks.
0: It's time to step up.
1: I forgot all about it. So now I'm holding you accountable.
0: Lauren Elena's new collaboration with Kane Brown is Never Been in Love Before. You'll find it on Lauren's new album, available now. I'm Lon Helton, and tomorrow, Chase Matthew parties at Playa on Country's Inside Track.
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0: Ride by Tristan Robertson. Hey, y'all, this is TJ Wicks. It's been a pleasure serving as your DJ today. I got to get on out of here, though. We've got Casey Musgraves, Jason Scott in the High Heat, Lucas Nelson to end out the show. And if I got some time, I'll throw some Lady A in there. I'll see you guys tomorrow right here on Lakes Country 102.1.
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8: Above average temperatures and the heat going to stay with us as we wrap up the week and head into the upcoming holiday weekend. We'll wake up on Wednesday morning, mid to upper 70s, although closer to 80 in the metro, and then highs back up around 100, and we'll be right there again Thursday, Friday, and for those holiday weekend plans. In the 2 News Weather Center, I'm Chief Meteorologist Michael Sager.
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1: This is a Fox News alert. I'm Kevin Uretsky, Fox News. In Utah, Judge Tony Graff ruling that Tyler Robinson, the suspect in the shooting and killing of political activist Charlie Kirk, will stand trial. There had been an extensive preliminary hearing in the case. Judge Graff ruling that Tyler Robinson will stand trial for the killing of Charlie Kirk. Meanwhile, no verdict yet in the murder trial of a Massachusetts mother, Lindsay Clancy, who's charged with murdering her three young children. Here's Fox's Gurnal Scott.
2: The nine women and three men deciding the fate of Lindsay Clancy at one point Tuesday told Judge William Sullivan they could not agree on the Massachusetts mom's level of guilt.
1: The jury will resume deliberations tomorrow. The defense claims Clancy's not criminally responsible because she had postpartum psychosis. America is listening to Fox News.
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10: But tonight we turn our attention to Friday Night Football, and we're ready to get it kicked off here, Tate, aren't we?
11: We're ready, baby.
9: That's right.
11: We're fired up.
9: High school football in Green Country.
11: Another season of Tiger football. Can't beat it.
9: I know. So you've got yours. You haven't even started week zero. So this is.
11: We hadn't. Week one, huh? Rolling. We're rolling. had two good scrimmages.
9: Yeah.
11: Good week so far. Good couple of days. And we're getting ready to go get after the Poto Pirates.
9: So you've already put last year's team away and just put that to bed and not even think of forget about it. Move on.
11: Yeah.
9: Yeah.
11: Our whole goal, be better today than you were yesterday.
9: Okay.
11: So, I mean, we're getting after it. These guys are awesome. I love this group of guys that we have. From the coaching staff to the dudes we have, I mean, everything. It's been a really, really fun off season.
10: How about your are you doing a play calling as well again this year?
11: Stepping in year two to play calling.
10: Yeah, that's good. So, you've got a year under your belt.
11: Got a year under my belt.
10: Probably learned a few things.
11: Oh, my gosh. Feels like every day you learn something new. And you look back on last year and it's like, man, what were you doing?
9: What were you thinking?
11: Are you kidding me? But no, it's been awesome. I'm surrounded by a great staff of guys.